0: No, any game that can be mistaken for a VD like Dick Burns, I don't need to play.
1: All right. Well, like I said before, before we started, I wanted to mention if people like what they hear after they hear you play, is there anywhere they can check you out, book you, or listen to more mixes?
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1: Okay. Is your Facebook is under DJ Ghost? Do you have a Facebook page for that?
0: Yeah, just DJ Ghost, GH0ST.
1: Okay.
0: Should take it right there.
1: And your SoundCloud link you said you can find on the Detroit House Collective page,
0: you
1: correct?
0: You sure can.
1: All right. Well, I think I'm going to run up there.
0: All right.
1: Get ready to get my mix on.
0: That's right.
1: If you could do me the huge favor of, before I go on, kill the channels 1 through 3.
0: Yep, no problem.
1: All right. And feel free to fill the air with anything.
0: Ooh,
1: you
0: witty
1: want.
0: Witty comments?
1: Yeah,
0: oh
1: witty
0: my.
1: Comments.
0: Oh, my.
1: Maybe some... gossip or
0: gossip is good.
1: Right?
0: Gossip is good. I like gossip. Sure, I'm sure I can make up something.
1: I heard Anthony's gay. Discuss.
0: Oh, ouch! It's just pent up aggression from me beating him last night so thoroughly. Man, that's not very nice of you, Brent. It's not a topic we should discuss on the radio. Not at all. So what were you going to spend tonight, Brent?
1: I grabbed a bunch of Booty House.
0: Uh-oh, Booty House. Which just so happens to be seemingly what we produce the most of for some reason. Very, very strange that is. All right, everybody, Brent's getting ready here. And you guys are listening to Planet Funk on Burst Radio.

sadness. Music is a language. It is most people's second language, although most people do not know it to be so. Music causes a vast field of emotions.

and understands the language process. If this language process still is not successful, we are not above alcoholic stimuli, narcotics, sex, bondage, worship, or a stiff left cross to your motherfucking jawbone. Pick your poison, bitches. You know how we do. So, the choice is yours. You can get fly with us or get flown over. You can roll with us

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All you hoes know who the fuck I am. All you hoes know who the fuck I am. I'm her.

Estamos locos.

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All was ominously quiet. Time was desperately precious.

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I remember my friends and a cool little bar. Don't remember how I wandered this far. How did I meet you and what is your name? How did I get here? But she smiled the same.

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My man, throwing down. And if you missed it at the beginning of the show, we announced DJ Digital One first Thursdays here, every first Thursday of the month, with DJ Digital One live in the mix. 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So we got my man DJ Digital One hanging out on the first of the month, and then Detroit Deep Sessions every second Thursday of the month. 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Hey, we want to hear from you. What are you up to on this 1st of October, Thursday, 2021? 313-757-2585. 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It's DJ Digital One on Bam's House Party.

it's okay. Right now, you're a little out of your mind. Right now, you can't really keep it together either. But it's alright. I'm still here. Just in case you forgot.

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And you know how the diet in the ghetto can be. You follow me? And I had to keep on keeping on, you dig? It made me the man that I am today. Stable-minded, strong-willed, the capability to understand, not to look down on anyone because of their economic, religious, or intellectual

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1: Can I get some volume? 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
0: Nope, you're cut off.
1: Gee, thanks.

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My girl Shiva, I know you're out there listening. DJ Psycho, where you at, baby? Jessica,

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This is The Grid. 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

two, to the three, to the four. 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Baby girl ass jiggle like she want more. 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Maybe cause she heard that rap hardcore. Or maybe cause she heard that pop up the scores. Bottom of the ninth and the nigga got a score. If not, I gotta move on to